0: seeing a spike, like a genuine spike, but we will continue to monitor through our surveillance as it's spreading into new species and to new areas so that we can keep the community informed.
1: The detection followed a positive result in a red fox found in Adelaide's northwest earlier last week. And travel will be disrupted across Sydney again today. 40,000 runners are expected to take to the streets for the annual Sydney Marathon. This is Air National News. The Cowboys secured a final spot after surviving a West Tigers ambush to claim a 24-10 victory and lock in the NRL's top eight teams. Coach Todd Payton says it wasn't pretty, but North Queensland got the job done.
2: There was a 15-minute period there in the midway through that second half which got us over the line. So look, sometimes throughout the course of the season you have to win ugly, and tonight was our night.
1: The Dolphins overcame the Roosters 26-12. Earlier the Rabbitohs beat the Tigers 42-22 to lock in a final spot after a pre game tribute to retiring Jai Arrow. There are two games this afternoon. The Warriors play the Knights and the Eels take on the Sharks. Carlton has defeated Melbourne 10-14, 74 to 7-13, 55 in their AFL wildcard match at the MCG, securing an elimination final against Geelong. Blues Jagger Smith stepping up with two goals, telling Fox Footy their defence made the difference.
3: We knew they were going to be a threat with the ball in hand. We just tried to shut off their offensive game because we knew that was such a strength of theirs, so it was a great effort from our back when I thought it. It was a good team defensive effort.
1: In the AFLW, North Melbourne too strong for the Bulldogs, 70-23. Adelaide defeated West Coast 60-43 and Sydney beat St Kilda 38-15. And Aussie tennis player Storm Hunter has qualified for the main draw at the US Open. Australian Independent Radio News.
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6: Good morning and welcome to Easy Hits from now till 12. Harry Stewart with you. Nice to be able to play lots of easy listening music for you. And we've also got the birthday calls this hour. Partly cloudy today with a medium chance along the coastal fringe, some rain possibly. Becoming less likely this afternoon, southeasterly winds, 21 degrees at the moment, chasing 24 in Logan City. It's 6 past 10, and that brings you up to date with all the news, sport and weather right here on 101.

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4: 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If you're just joining us on this glorious Sunday, welcome to the kettle's boiled, of course, isn't it? The music is smooth, and the rule for the next couple of hours is simply to absolutely do no rushing, whether you're pottering around the house or just taking a scenic drive or just avoiding the lawnmower. It's all good news, isn't it? Coming up, we've got some smooth music, some smooth vibes as well. And don't forget, we're also have a theme, which is the colour brown. So a couple of songs coming your way from Hermits and also the Rolling Stones. 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

0: You've come to the right place right here. Pull up a chair and just relax, okay? Bad English, when I see you smile. A classic 80s power ballad right there, isn't it? You know, every time I hear that chorus, it reminds me of the family, especially the look on the young kids' faces when I used to drag them out of bed at 5 o'clock in the morning for a swimming lesson. Safe to say that when they saw my face at that hour of the morning, nobody was smiling. It was pure, unadulterated shock, wasn't it? More coming your way very shortly, right here on Easy Hits. It's 22 degrees outside and looking okay, isn't it? It's a pretty good day. It's warming up a bit. And if you're going anywhere, just take us with you. We're on iHeartRadio if you're out of the area, or you can just tune in to 101 FM on your FM dial. And, of course, we've got Facebook if you want to leave a mark on Facebook and just tell us that you're listening. That would be great. Coming up very shortly, we do have Robbie Williams. A great little number there. Charles and Eddie, would I lie to you? No, of course I wouldn't. Yeah, and also Sam Smith right here on Easy Hits.
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0: 101FM, that's what you're listening to. A very good morning to you. That was the smooth sound, the unmistakable sound of Bread. Make It With You. A track that is reaching right back to 1970, still manages to put everything at ease. David Gates had a knack of writing melodies that feel like a comfortable armchair after a long afternoon. Welcome back. Harry Stewart here on 101, your home of Logan City's biggest hits and greatest memories. I'm looking at the calendar for the 30th of August here, and it turns out it's a familiar time, and there's some names sharing a birthday. So let's have a look at that, shall we?
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0: Okay, well, first up, we got the country music royalty, the late, great Kitty Wells, who was born on this day in 1919. She broke open the doors for women in Nashville, and honestly, the airways were never the same. If you prefer the silver screen, of course, the actress Cameron Diaz turns another page today, as does Breaking Bad's Aaron Paul. And over the in the world of financial wizardry, Warren Buffett hits another milestone. I suppose if anyone can afford the proper birthday cake with all the trimmings, it's Warren. Speaking of great songwriting, let's keep it relaxed and move and rolling along. And we've got a track here that's as sweet as honey. All right, it's Sam Smith, so stay tuned. It's happening right here.
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0: Yes, you know, I'm not the only one. Sam Smith, what a voice, what a man. Talk about a heavy heartbreak track for a Sunday morning. It really makes you want to pause and reflect on life's deep complications right now until you realise the biggest betrayals in your own house this morning was someone putting the empty milk carton back in the fridge. We've all been there, haven't we? You're locked on 101FM, keeping you company for the biggest hits and greatest memories. And coming up very shortly, we do have the Spice Girls. I like this one, out of 1997. Two becomes one. That's a great little number, isn't it? You like that one? Yeah, I think it's great. And, of course, the great singer, Cliff Richard. He'll be entertaining us right up until the news with a great little number out of 1965. That'll swing you back to the 60s, which we'll have more of after 12 o'clock. Right, with Bob coming in and taking you right through for 3 hours of nothing but 60s music right here on your favourite station. Yeah, it's all happening here on your favourite station, 101FM.
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0: So get ready to sing along to songs that you love. Yeah, thanks for making us part of your day. These Easy Hits, Harry Stewart taking you right through to 12 o'clock. Then we got Bob coming in with the sounds of the 60s. So stay tuned for that. If you're a nostalgia fan, you love the 60s music, well, you're in for a treat, I tell you, this afternoon. So stay tuned on this very station and you'll have it between 12 and 3 for the sounds of the 60s. That was the one and only Lionel Richie with Truly. You missed that one. Now, if that song doesn't smooth out whatever stress accumulated during the week, I don't know what will. Lionel just has that effortless way of making you feel totally romantic, even if your idea of romance on a Sunday morning is your partner bringing you a warm cup of coffee without you asking twice. You're tuned to Easy Hits 101 FM, keeping it smooth right here. Coming out, we've got a couple of songs which are in the theme of brown colour. We have been doing brown today. And we have The Strangers and Crystal Gale.
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Oh yeah, the hits just keep coming. So the good times right here on 101 FM. Maroon 5 with Memories, a track that always hits the right feels, doesn't it? It gets you thinking about the great times and the people who made them so special. Though, speaking of memories, it always reminds me of the early morning broadcast days, specifically the memory of setting 5 different alarms on a Sunday and somehow waking up in mid-panic thinking that I'm late. You ever done that? You're locked into easy hits. Yeah, I remember those days. Wrapped up in the morning with biggest hits and greatest memories, and just had a thought there. Anyway, we're going to be looking at what holidays to celebrate right now. Okay, here we go.

0: Now, I was looking at over the calendar on the 30th of August, that's what it is today, and while it might feel just like another ordinary day, it turns out today is National Beach Day. Yeah? Weather's getting warmer. It feels like it too, doesn't it? It started back in 2014 to remind us to keep the coastlines nice and clean while enjoying the water. It's for everybody, isn't it? Even if you aren't dipping your toes in the surf today, it's a nice excuse to take a deep breath and pretend there's a gentle ocean breeze coming through the window. Today is also International Cabernet Sauvignon Day. Now, I'm no wine drinker generally, but I do appreciate a quiet evening with a decent drop. It seems that the Cabernet grape was actually the result of an accidental breeding between a red grape and a white grape back in the 17th century in France. Somehow the happiest things in life happen completely by accident. Have you ever noticed that? So keep it smooth, keep it simple. Coming up next, we've got some very simple, smooth songs right here on your favourite station.
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0: Easy Hits, that's what you're listening to right here, Easy Hits. We had Tina Turner with A Private Dancer. What an absolute powerhouse track, you know. Every time I hear Tina sing along that Dancing for Money, it reminds me of my own brief, terrifying stint trying to learn ballroom dancing years ago. Just let me say, the footwork has been less than smooth. Two left feet is what you get. I remember that song actually years ago. We used to play that on the radio and it went for about 7 minutes. And that was time to make a cup of tea, go to the bathroom, go down to the shops, buy something to eat, take a taxi ride, just talk to some people, come back and the song will be finished. It was a very long song, wasn't it? Private Dancer. It's a good song, though. That came out in 1985. That long ago. Yeah, believe me. Believe me, it did. Indeed. We got Samantha Sang coming your way, which is... she's going to sing a song that was actually written by the Bee Gees. In fact, you might hear the Bee Gees in the background. And enjoy it. It's great, isn't it? I've got a couple of songs to go before the news, and then Bob comes in and takes you right through to 3 o'clock.
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Oh, well, that time on the clock has gone again. Yeah, it's time to go, and Bob will be in very shortly and take you through to 3 o'clock with the sounds of the 60s. In the meantime, have a wonderful, wonderful Sunday. Enjoy yourself, enjoy the music, and I'll see you next week. Bye-bye.

0: Bob Moore and his orchestra there with Mexico. He's down Mexico way. Don Carroll was in there with 7-Up and Ice Cream Soda. Eddie Hodges was there with I'm Gonna Knock on Your Door. And I think it was 1960, actually. Correction there for Chubby Checker and The Twist. All right, the music will continue. Let's just keep it going with... what I'm going to do, though, all the Australian artists I'm playing today, I'd like to just let you know where they peaked on the Australian charts and what year they were from. All right? So let's keep the music going with Jay Justin and John Blanchfield.
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0: Yeah. Oh, how can I not play a Beatles song when you're playing 60s music? The Beatles, yeah, double play there. She Loves You and I Want to Hold Your Hand. Both of them, I think, from, I think it was Please Please Me. Sandy Nelson was in there with Let There Be Drums. John Blanchfield. Did I mention I went to school with John Blanchfield? He was a couple of years older than me. When I was in year 10, he was in year 12. So, yeah. But that was the good old days back in the 63, I think, or 64. Anyway, not to worry. Somebody to Love, that song peaked at 75 in June of 1968. And Jay Justin, oh, I like that song. He's Proud of You. And that song peaked at number 4 in April of 1963. There we go. All right, let music continue here on Logan City's 101. It's 27 minutes to 1 o'clock if we're counting the time.
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0: Yeah, Burl Ives. He come from a big family as well, like Dolly Parton, down in the south there, farming country. Yeah, I think there were about 7 or 8 brothers, I think he had. So, and he learnt to play the guitar a little bit like Dolly. That was a little bitty tear. And The Highwayman before that with Cotton Fields from 1962. Funny thing, with that Cotton Fields, there's been a lot of covers done of that song, and ones that stand out for me were the Beach Boys, and even Creedence Clearwater Revival had a great cover of that song as well. But that was the original from The Highwayman and Cotton Fields. Leroy Van Dyke was in there with Walk On By. And the Town Criers, Australian group, The Everlasting Love. Its song peaked at number 13 in March of 1968. And from 1963, the Deltones, They're Sitting in the Moonlight. That song peaked at number 40 in June of that year. I mentioned before about going to school with John Blanchfield. I didn't mention the school. I don't think it was good old Indooroopilly High. And, we had fun and games at Indooroopilly High. Great school. I grew up in Indooroopilly. And as a matter of fact, our mayor, John Raven, also went to Indooroopilly High. So there you go, a little bit of trivia for you. Riveting information, isn't it? Okay, the sound of the 60s, Bob Ellentine with you till 3 o'clock. Thanks for joining me. Let the music continue with another great Aussie, Jimmy Little.
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0: Oh, Sir Cliff Richard, yeah, from 1962. Do you want to dance? And when the girl in your arms is the girl in your heart. He was actually born in Lucknow in India in 1940. And he's still going. So great effort, isn't it? At 86, incredible. I was looking at the statistics and he sold, just in the UK, he sold over 21.5 million records in the UK only. But having said that, in the UK, the UK sales, he's third, actually. The Beatles come first, Elvis Presley, and then Cliff Richard. So there you go. It was funny when I saw him. Was it last year? Anyway, I remember he came out doing a tour and he was saying that he was sitting on number one with, it was either Please Don't Tease or It'll Be Me, and then he was knocked off number one perch on the hit parade by Apache with the Shadows. That's why I introduced Apache before I played the double play from Cliff. All right, from 1961, also The Tokens, and a little story about The Tokens there, that Lion Sleeps Tonight, was, and I've got a double play from Neil Sedaka coming up in the last hour, and he actually sang in The Tokens when he was 16, between 1955 to 1957, of course, and that Tokens, Lion Sleeps Tonight, he missed out on that because that was 1961. And we kicked it off, we started with Jimmy Little with The Royal Telephone, and the song peaked at number 10 in October of 1963. All right, I think it's time that we looked at the weather.
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0: Okay, well, the weatherman tells us for the rest of today, partly cloudy, slight chance of a shower near the coast mainly, near zero chance of rain elsewhere in the city. Winds southeasterly 15 to 25 kilometres per hour, becoming a little bit lighter in the evening. We're 23 degrees in the city right now. We're on our way up to 24. Sun protection recommendation is current right up until 3 o'clock. Yes. We're finished. There we go. Now you're up to date with all the weather information here on Logan City's 101 FM. This is the Sound of the 60s. Bob Ballantyne with you right up until 3 o'clock this afternoon. Thanks very much for joining me. I trust you're enjoying the music. A stack more songs to play from the 60s coming up, like this one from James Darren at... I'm running late already. 7 minutes after one.

0: That was Peter Paul and Mary from 1962. If I had a hammer, I could go mad, yeah. Ray Charles was in there with Hit the Road Jack, the Dave Clark Five, Catch Us If You Can, and Gene McDaniels was in there with Tower of Strength, and James Darren kicked us off with Goodbye, Cruel World. Hey, listen, if it's your birthday today, the 30th of August, many happy returns. After this next bracket of songs, what I'd like to do is share some of the famous people who are also celebrating their birthday on this date as well. That's the 30th of August. So I'm running very late, 18 minutes after 1 o'clock. So let the music continue with, of course, how can I not play J.O.K. and Cole Joy.
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0: A guy by the name of Jack Ross with Happy Jose. Oh, dear, oh, dear. Duane Eddy before that with the Dance with the Guitar Man. Johnny O'Keefe was in there. Come on, take my hand. A number one song for him in July of 1960, and also from 1960, a song that peaked at number five on the Australian charts in September of that year for Col Join the Joy Boys. Yes, sir, that's my baby. Okay, now listen, if you're celebrating your birthday today, 30th of August, many, many happy returns. You're celebrating your birthday with these famous people. Well, you may or may remember, may not remember some of these people. But anyway, we'll see how we go. I'll be as quick as I can. Fred McMurray, he was born in Illinois in 1908, died at 83 in 91. The American actor, he starred in the long-running TV series My Three Sons, which began in 1960 and finally ended in 1971. John Phillips, born in South Carolina, he was born in 1935, died at the age of 65. In 2001, the U.S. singer and songwriter, he founder of the vocal group The Mamas and the Papas. He wrote their 60s hits Monday Monday, California Dreaming, and Creek Alley. John McNally, born in Liverpool. He's 85 today, the UK rhythm guitarist and co-founder of the band The Searchers. He formed the group in 1959. He was the longest-serving member. The 60s hits included Needles and Pins, When You Walk in the Room, Don't Throw Your Love Away, and Sweets for My Sweet. This guy is quite amazing. Mark Jackson, born in Melbourne. He's 67 today, the Aussie Rules turned entertainer. Aussie Rules footballer turned entertainer. He played for Melbourne, Geelong, St Kilda and Richmond. He was a bit of a character, actually. He ended up going into entertainment and into TV commercials. And, but he had a novelty hit, which I've got at home, actually, in 1985. I'm an Individual, remember that? But, interesting, he was quite a wild man. In fact, he was sacked by all the Melbourne football clubs that he played for. Little footnote here. And finally, Liesl Jones, born in Katherine in the Northern Territory. She's 41 today, the Australian swimmer. At age 15, she was a participant in the 2000 Summer Olympics. She was also part of the gold medal winning Australian team in the women's 4x100 metre medley relay at the Athens game in 2004. She completed a clean sweep of breaststroke events in the 2006 Commonwealth Games. She competed at the 2012 Summer Olympics in London and became the first Australian swimmer to compete at four Olympic Games. There we go. Liesl Jones, 41 today. All right, all those people celebrating their birthday today as well, the 30th of August. And once again, if you're celebrating your birthday today, well, many, many happy returns. Music continues with Normie Rowe and Judy Stone. This is the sound of the 60s. Bob Ballantyne with you right up until 3 o'clock, and thanks very much for joining me today.
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0: there. That was Robert Lewis Ridarelli. We know him better as Bobby Rydell from 1962. I've Got Bonnie and I'll Never Dance Again. He was actually born in Pennsylvania on the 26th of April 1942, and he passed away in 2022, just a couple of weeks before his 80th birthday, Bobby Rydell. Jerry Butler before that, Moon River, and Judy Stone, a song from her, Born a Woman. That song peaked at number 3 in August of 1966. And Normie Rowe kicked us off with It Ain't Necessarily So. That song peaked at number 5 in May of 1965. All right, the sound of the 60s coming your way. We've got Frankie Ifill coming up after these messages.
1: Community Action.
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0: Miss Tony Fisher and West of the Wall, yeah. The Champs before that with the Limbo Rock. I wouldn't try the Limbo Rock again at my age, but anyway, a lot of people do, apparently. The Shirelles there, Will You Still Love Me Tomorrow? I tell you who does a great cover of that song is Johnny O'Keefe. Yeah, Will You Still Love Me Tomorrow? And we started with Frank Ifield and Nobody's Darling But Mine. He's very lucky when he went over to the UK. He had the backing of Norrie Paramore and his orchestra. And now Norrie Paramore also backs Cliff Richard in the Shadows. Yeah, so it was very good, Frank Ifield. That song peaked at number 41 in May of 1963. Even though we went over there, he's still an Australian, great Aussie bloke. All right, it's time to check on the weather.
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0: Okay, let's check the weather. Weatherman tells us. Now, this is for the rest of today. Partly cloudy, slight chance of shower near the coast. And near zero chance of rain elsewhere in the city. Winds southeasterly at 15 to 25 kilometres per hour, becoming a little bit lighter later on this evening. We're sitting on 23 at the moment, 23 degrees. I don't think we'll get to 24, which is our predicted maximum. We'll just see how the afternoon goes. Anyway, the sun protection recommendation is still open right up until for another hour, until 3 o'clock. Now you're up to date with all the weather information here on Logan City's 101 FM. This is the Sound of the 60s. Bob Ballantyne with you. We're into our last hour. We've got news for you at 3 o'clock, and that'll be followed by Darren Schaefer, great guy with great music ahead. He'll continue the biggest hits and the greatest memories with an easy Sunday listening music after the 3 o'clock news. He'll take you right up until 6 o'clock, and then Nathaniel Singleton will be in, and he'll continue the music right up until 8 o'clock tonight. So thanks for joining me tonight. Let's go with Ray Brown and The Whispers.

just couldn't care about anybody else in this world alone. 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You took my hand and it felt so good, and this is what you said.

0: there. That was Van Morrison. That was out front of a group called Them. Just straight out Them. And telling us a story about the girl, G-L-O-R-I-A, Gloria. The Animals before that, Baby, Can I Take You Home? Or Let Me Take You Home? The Easy Beats were in there with Friday on My Mind. Number one song for them back in November of 1966. And Ray Brown and the Whispers, Fool, Fool, Fool, You Fool. Now, that was a song that peaked at number three on the Australian charts in July 1965. Okay, coming up in the show, I've got a double play now from Neil Sedaka. And I mentioned before that he once sang with the Tokens back in between 1955 to 1957. I'll tell you a little bit more about Neil Sedaka after these couple of messages.
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0: Yeah, the old Sweet Caroline, the good old sing-along favourite. Yeah, my wife and I last week went down to Melbourne with a group of people and from our community centre and to see the Neil Diamond musical. And it was last weekend when we got back. Here they were advertising the fact that it's going to be in Brisbane next March. In 2027, so, anyway, but the show was great, and we're not going to miss it again either in March next year in Brisbane, because it was a fabulous thing. I can strongly recommend it. It's if you're into Neil Diamond's music, and beautiful story. Oh, dear, there we go. Terry Stafford before that, telling us about his suspicion. And Neil Sedaka from 1961 and 62. Happy birthday, sweet 16, and breaking up is hard to do. He's actually born in New York, in Brooklyn, same as Neil Diamond, in Brooklyn, New York, in 13th of March, 1939. Passed away in 2026, just February this year, actually, at the age of 86. And he's sold millions of copies of records, but he also wrote or co-wrote more than 500 songs for himself plus other people as well. So he was quite talented, Neil Sedaka. Okay, let the music continue with who have we got? Oh, how can I not play a Seekers song? Coming up after these couple of messages. This is Sound of the 60s. Bob Ballantyne with you for another half an hour or so, and that'll be followed by Darren Schaefer. He'll be in after the news from 3 till 6 with Easy Sunday, more of the biggest hits and greatest memories here on Logan City's 101 FM.
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0: Yeah, Return to Sender from 1963. His latest, Flame from 61, and Follow That Dream from 1962. I mean, I played three because that Follow That Dream only went for a bit over a minute and a half, and I thought, well, that doesn't really count as a record. It's so I thought I would throw in another one, yeah. He was born in Tupelo, Mississippi, on 8th of January 1935, passed away on the 16th of August 1977 at the age of 42. Elvis, yes, he sold more than 500 million records, would you believe? And he made 33 films. His first one, Love Me Tender, in 1956, and his last one was 1972, was Elvis on Tour. Incredible guy, short life, tragic, really. Bev Harold, before that, with What Am I Doing Here With You? That song peaked at number 12 in December 1966, and The Seekers, A World of Our Own, a number 2 song for them in May of 1965. All right, we're getting close to the end of the show. It was 13 minutes to 3, and then we got news at 3 and followed by Darren Shaver. All right, we will keep going with... Now, I haven't played any real oldies, my hazy memory oldies, so here's a few coming up after these messages. Enjoy them.
1: Community Action.
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Well, he's in for a wonderful time up there. Chuck Berry, Sweet Little 16, and Bobby Day. He's still rockin' robbin'. Okay, thanks for your company today. I trust you enjoyed the music. Actually, I'll be back next week. Poor old Cyril, who'd normally do the show, Cyril Callaghan, is not well. So he asked me to fill in for him, and I'm happy to do so. So until next Sunday at midday, this is Bob Valentine saying bye for now. Let's go up to the news with a guy who was probably equivalent in the 60s as to Tommy and Phil Emmanuel are today, the Australian guitarist, Dave Bridge. He was a great guitarist. And we'll go up with a song that peaked at 22 in March of 1963 for him. It's called The Swan. Until next Sunday, okay, bye for now.

0: The great sounds there of the House Martins. Before that, the Beatles, Help, and I started off with the great song, which I absolutely love, by Rachel Sweet, I Go to Pieces. This is Darren Schaefer, Easy Sunday Afternoon. I'm here till 6 p.m. I want to do a big thank you, of course, to our gentleman, Bob Ballantyne, who's just done 3 hours for us of the Sounds of the 60s, doing an amazing job as always. Thank you, Bob. He'll be back, as you heard, filling in for Cyril, who's not well, on Tuesday night at 6 p.m. and also next Sunday. And then he does his regular sets Tuesday and Sunday after. So you're going to get double Bob Ballantyne in the next couple of weeks. I'll be back, of course, tomorrow night doing what have we got? Aussie Homegrown, and then I've got a week off myself, so I won't see him for a few weeks. We have, after 6 o'clock tonight, we have Nathaniel. He'll be in doing Easy Sunday Night, and Glenn doing Classic Sunday Show. Okay, we've got some great artists coming up. I hope you like the set today. We're going to kick it off next with The Floaters, Bette Midler, and, of course, Bob Seger and the Silver Bullet Band, one of my favourites on the show. But we've got Neil Young, Leo Sayer, Jewel, Dolly Parton, Don Williams, Dionne Warwick, Michael Bublé, Cher, Nico Case, Cat Stevens, Patsy Cline. Who else have we got? Bobby Darin, The Proclaimers, Elvis Presley, Three Dog Night, Bertie Higgins, Buckley James Harvest, Bonnie Tyler, Alison Moyet, Janis Joplin, and heaps more. So stick around. Easy Sunday Afternoon.
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0: Bob Seger there and the Silver Bullet Band from 1981. And of course, Who Wants to Go to Fire Lake? That is the live album, so Nine Tonight. But I hope you like that version. It's all about the music, so I'm not going to talk. I'm just going to keep on going. We have Leo Sayer followed by Jewel up next. Enjoy.
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better now. I've given it all away. See, I was just a boy. I've given it all away. Yeah, I was just a boy. I've given it all away. See, I was just a boy. I've given it all away.

0: little bit of Neil Young there from 1992 Harvest Moon. I was working on cruise ships and I was on a boat that landed in Barcelona, and I thought, oh, I'll go see a local record store and see if I can find some new music. And that album was on top of the charts, with number two was Best of John Paul Young. So I already had most of John Paul Young's hits, so I bought that one and been playing it ever since. If you ever want to listen to a good album, it's definitely worth getting. It's called Harvest Moon. That was the self-titled track, but there's some other great songs from it. Anyway, it's all about the music, so we'll keep going as much as we can. Interesting, though, things that happened on this day. This day, many, many, many years ago, the very first radio broadcast of the news. How's that sound? The news, world's first news broadcast over radio on 8MK in Detroit City, Michigan in 1920. To me, in my mind, it would have been earlier than that, during the war or things like that. I thought they'd have news forward broadcasts on the radio, but maybe they didn't. Anyway, that's about it. We've got Deanna Warwick up next, followed by Michael Bublé.
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4: Well, we have weather for the rest of the day, and it's only partly cloudy with a slight chance of showers. The overnight temperatures should drop down to around 9 degrees, and tomorrow, Monday, 30th of August,

0: 2:40 PM. And it's currently gone 4:05 and it's 21 degrees in Logan Central. Now, I'm not sure what happened before the news, but I was trying to pay my little tribute this week to obviously Dolly Parton there, and it was a clear, blue, bright, whatever we want to call that song. We'll say Light of a Clear Blue Morning by Dolly Parton from 77, and it started and jumped. So I jumped quickly to another 80-year-old who hasn't passed away this week. That was Cher. And before that, I played Bette Midler, who also is an 80-year-old that is still with us. So I'm going to try again to play that Dolly Parton song. If it jumps, I'm sorry, and we'll go straight to Patsy Klein, but here is Dolly Parton.
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0: Well, it's all about the music, and that was Cat Stevens' I Love My Dog. Before that, I Fall to Pieces, Patsy Cline, and we got to play Dolly Parton, Light of a Clear Blue Morning. Apologies to all my listeners that were calling about what happened with Patsy, but we got to play there in the end. We've got some great stuff coming up. Next, we've got Bobby Darin. We've still got Bertie Higgins, Jimmy Cliff, Tom Pace, The Motels, Neil Diamond, and many more to go. It is 16 minutes past four, so I'm not even halfway yet. Stick around. Easy Sunday, 101 FM.
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Answer me, babe, yes I would.

0: A little bit Elvis there. Before that, the Language of Life album, 1990, and that was Imagine America by a band called Everything But the Girl. Great song, great album. Give yourself a favour, as Molly would say, go out and listen. Okay, we have still got so much more music to come. I'm halfway through. Up next, we've got Keith Largo, Bertie Higgins. Then we've got Joy to the World, Three Dog Night, Jimmy Cliff and Buckley James Harvest.
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0: Barclay James Harvest there off the album Turn of the Tide, and that was their big hit and one and only hit in Australia, Life is for Living. That was 1981. Okay, we've got some great artists still to come, including up next we have Dream Academy and Alison Moyet. But before we do, just tell you a couple of things that happened in this day in history. Melbourne as a city was first settled by a party of free settlers from Van Diemen's Land, which is also Tasmania, in 1835. And the vacuum cleaner, yes, the vacuum cleaner was patented on this day in the British patent by Hubert Booth in 1901. Okay, so Australia as an independent country is about the same age as the vacuum cleaner, 125 years, who knew? Anyway, great music still to come. Bonnie Tyler, Janis Joplin.
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3: The rest of today remain partly cloudy with a light chance of showers. The overnight temperature should drop down to around 9 degrees. And tomorrow, Monday, 30th of August, should also be partly cloudy with a chance of early fog. There is medium chance of showers throughout the day and the maximum should be around 23 degrees. Sun protection is recommended between 9 a.m. and 2:40 p.m. and it's currently 5 minutes past 5 and it's 20 degrees in Logan Central. And that brings you up to date with the latest weather. Now here's Grizzly Adams, Tom Pace.

0: The amazing Neil Diamond there, and everybody's been seeing the show that's travelling Australia at the moment, apparently doing very, very well. It is 18 minutes past five. You have Darren Schafer. I'm here till 6 p.m. Then after the 6 o'clock news, sports and weather, you'll have Nathaniel Singleton in doing Easy Sunday Night. And then at 8 o'clock, from 8 to 10, you'll have Glenn Anderson with the classic show. It, as I said, it's 18 minutes past five. We'll keep the music going. Up next, we have Vicky Lawrence, followed by Tina Turner.
1: Community Action.
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0: Well, there's nothing like a bit of Johnny Cash on a Sunday afternoon. It's Easy Sunday of Darren Schaefer, and before that we had Power to All Our Friends by Cliff Richard. Okay, Tina Turner, Private Dancer, and Vicki Lawrence, Ships in the Night. We've got a few songs left. It's just gone 6:30. It's 27 minutes to 6. Nathaniel is setting up. He'll be here from 6 till 8, and then after 8 o'clock we'll have Glenn doing the classic show from 8 to 10. Okay, up next, though, we've got a beautiful, beautiful country hit from the 70s, Rose Garden by Lynn Anderson, and we're going to follow it by Belinda Carlisle from her Runaway Horses album. I hope you enjoy it. It is, as I said, 27 minutes to 6, Darren Schaefer, 1OM, easy listening.
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0: That's an artist called Nico Case, and that was from 2002 off her album Blacklist. But she's been around for a while. She was born in 1970. She's currently 55, and her music covers, like, here's the areas they play: country, folk, art rock, indie rock, pop, and frequently described as resisting classification. It's just because she expands around over so many different things. She experiments a little bit. Great vocals, though. If you ever get a chance, listen to the Blacklist album. I love it. Anyway, it's that time of day, 13 minutes to 6. Up next to Nathaniel after 6 o'clock news. Three songs to take you out: Dr. Hook, Sylvia's Mother, Tequila Sunrise Eagles, and Vincent Don McLean. I'll be back tomorrow night doing Aussie Home Grown, doing it all again for you, but I won't be back for a couple of weeks on a Sunday. I'll see you then. Have a wonderful evening.
1: Community Action.
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Known as the Quiet Beatle, George Harrison, Blow Away. Easy Sunday night. Thanks so much for joining us this evening. It's me through till 8 o'clock. I hope you can stay with me. We've got some great songs coming your way over the next couple of hours. This hour, the Bee Gees, Whitlam's, Dr. Hook, and many, many more. And here's Margaret Ehrlich now back to the 90s. Logan City's 101.

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The Buckinghams in there too, the Whitlams. One great song after another. Here's the 60s now for you for The Circle, Red Rubber Ball.

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7: One of the hottest records of the year. The song is named for the Humphrey Bogart Lauren Bacall movie, Key Largo. It's the first record for singer and songwriter Bertie Higgins. And what Bertie sings about is his own life.
8: I had gone through an emotional fall. A lady who I loved very much had left me after living with her for almost 5 years in Florida. And we were both into old films at that time in Florida. And we'd curl up on Friday and Saturday night, the only time they had the 24-hour TV down there, and watch them.

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3: Good evening, Nathaniel Singleton with you through till 8 o'clock tonight. Don't miss Glenn the Great Anderson in with Classical Connections. Sure to be a great show. Let's check you back to work Monday, the 31st of August. Tomorrow, it's going to be a nice one outside our backyard. 23 degrees tomorrow with a partly cloudy day with an overnight low of 9 degrees. Outside our Logan Central Studios at the moment, it's a chilly 14 degrees. 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

Logan City's 101 FM, Marcy and the Cookies, back to the 60s, I would if I could. Martha Davis in there, the lead singer of the Motels in there too, Don't Tell Me the Time, and John Farnham back to 1970, the classic comic conversation. You know this one, here's In Excess, back to 1983.

G'day, my name's Casey. When I was just 11 and playing a game of basketball, I had a cardiac arrest when my heart stopped for 11 minutes. Suddenly, I was in urgent need of a heart transplant. 18 months later, I got the life-saving call that a donor heart was available. That was the best moment of my life.

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1: Have you ever wanted to learn how to play bridge? 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Interested? Well, call Julie on 0424 420 638 to enrol. 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

The classic Lynn Rendell and Ciao Baby back to the 60s. Where has that 2 hours gone? Gone so quickly, having so much fun behind the panel. Thanks for your company this evening. I'll be back with you sometime soon. Have yourself a great week. Bye for now.

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0: 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Girls, we love having fun in the water, but what do we need to remember first?
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3: I'm Mark Dransfield. There are fears heavy rain in Nepal will hamper the efforts of rescue teams as family members of an Australian hiker say they're relieved she's safe. Nelson Scott is in Kathmandu.
4: The family of Cara Severino have released a statement saying the 26-year-old is processing her ordeal after surviving the catastrophic flooding in Nepal. The keen hiker had been unaccounted for until she contacted her parents earlier this week. Australian officials reached Ms. Severino by four-wheel drive on Saturday at a checkpoint along a remote trekking route in the country's north. She's now safe and is expected to return home soon. Her family says they want the focus to be on recovery efforts and the hurting Nepali community. There are concerns heavy rain could flood key highways in the country's north, making work more difficult for search and rescue teams. 42 Australians are still missing. Nelson Scott, Kathmandu.
3: A 14-year-old girl has been charged after a woman was stabbed in North Queensland. Emergency services were called to a business in Charters Towers, where they found a 19-year-old woman with multiple wounds. The teenager was refused bail and will face a children's court hearing tomorrow. Labor is facing political fallout after losing the safe West Australian seat of Secret Harbour to One Nation in a by-election. Bianca Carboni reports.
5: Luke Hurtigan has made political history securing One Nation's first lower house seat in WA. He won 39% of first preference votes, 15% more than Labor's Georgia Tree, and more than double those of Liberal's Ryan Robertson. Secret Harbour has been a safe Labor seat for decades, One Nation winning only 8% of the electorate's primary votes in the last state election only 18 months ago.
6: I was feeling confident from the beginning. I mean, the mood on the ground, the vibe was certainly there. I really believed the whole time that we were going to win.
5: Bianca Carboni reporting.
3: A dead dolphin found south of Adelaide has returned a positive test result for H5N1 bird flu. South Australia's chief veterinary officer, Dr. Sky Fruin, says cases are expected to continue rising.
7: We continue to see active spread of bird flu, and we will continue to see that. So we will continue to get more cases. I don't know that we're seeing a spike, like a genuine spike, but we will continue to monitor through our surveillance as it's spreading into new species and to new areas so that we can keep the community informed.
3: Overseas again, and at least 37 people have been killed and dozens injured after a Russian drone strike close to the Ukrainian capital Kyiv hit an ammunition warehouse, which then sparked a detonation with around 50 homes nearby damaged. President Volodymyr Zelensky says he's ordered an investigation.
8: It's a horrific situation, and the negligence of those who stored explosives right next to people is appalling. There is extensive damage. The community leader died while assisting with the rescue operation. My condolences go out to all the families and loved ones.
3: Air medical news, and new research by Monash University has found the use of statins dramatically reduces heart attack risk for over 70s. The cholesterol-reducing drugs were found in clinical trials to reduce the likelihood of heart attacks and strokes by 30%. Around 2.5 million Australians take statins every day. The findings are expected to change the way doctors manage heart attack and stroke risk in older patients. This is Air National News. First to AFL, and after Carlton beat Melbourne by 19 in the wildcard match, they're up against Geelong in the qualifying final. The Hawks and Frio will kick off the finals round first on Thursday. AFLW and Port Adelaide beat the Giants 52-48. Melbourne down the Brisbane Lions 89-33. Geelong beat the Suns 64-57. And the Hawks hit the Pies 54-26. NRL and the Warriors have beaten the Knights 46-32 in Auckland. Meantime, in NRLW, the Dragons down the Warriors women 22-18, and the Broncos women beat the Eels 44-10. Tennis, and all eyes turn to Flushing Meadows for the final Grand Slam event for the year. Air Sports' Paul Walsh has this preview.
9: Six Australians will take to the courts on day one of the US Tennis Open, which commences tonight Australian time. Storm Hunter seems to have the biggest challenge up against the 11th seed Marta Kostyuk from the Ukraine, while Talia Gibson will take on the former world number 17 Donna Vekic from Croatia. For the men, Alexander Vukic will face the world number 157 Rei Sakamoto from Japan and Adam Walton, Bai Jingwu from China. Other Aussies in action include Talia Preston and Kimberly Birrell. Paul Walsh for Air Sport.
3: And the unbeaten start for new Wallabies coach Les Kiss has continued, with Australia beating Argentina 27-21. Australian Independent Radio News.

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2: I'm Mark Dransfield. There are fears heavy rain in Nepal will hamper the efforts of rescue teams as family members of an Australian hiker say they're relieved she's safe. Nelson Scott is in Kathmandu.
3: The family of Cara Severino have released a statement saying the 26-year-old is processing her ordeal after surviving the catastrophic flooding in Nepal. The keen hiker had been unaccounted for until she contacted her parents earlier this week. Australian officials reached Ms. Severino by four-wheel drive on Saturday at a checkpoint along a remote trekking route in the country's north. She's now safe and is expected to return home soon. Her family says they want the focus to be on recovery efforts and the hurting Nepali community. There are concerns heavy rain could flood key highways in the country's north, making work more difficult for search and rescue teams. 42 Australians are still missing. Nelson Scott, Kathmandu.
2: A 14-year-old girl has been charged after a woman was stabbed in North Queensland. Emergency services were called to a business in Charters Towers, where they found a 19-year-old woman with multiple wounds. The teenager was refused bail and will face a children's court hearing tomorrow. Labor is facing political fallout after losing the safe West Australian seat of Secret Harbour to One Nation in a by-election. Bianca Carboni reports.
4: Luke Hurtigan has made political history securing One Nation's first lower house seat in WA. He won 39% of first preference votes, 15% more than Labor's Georgia Tree, and more than double those of Liberal's Ryan Robertson. Secret Harbour has been a safe Labor seat for decades, One Nation winning only 8% of the electorate's primary votes in the last state election only 18 months ago.
5: I was feeling confident from the beginning. I mean, the mood on the ground, the vibe was certainly there. I really believed the whole time that we were going to win.
4: Bianca Carboni reporting.
2: A dead dolphin found south of Adelaide has returned a positive test result for H5N1 bird flu. South Australia's chief veterinary officer, Dr. Sky Fruin, says cases are expected to continue rising.
6: We continue to see active spread of bird flu and we will continue to see that. So we will continue to get more cases. I don't know that we're seeing a spike, like a genuine spike, but we will continue to monitor through our surveillance as it's spreading into new species and to new areas so that we can keep the community informed.
2: Overseas again, and at least 37 people have been killed and dozens injured after a Russian drone strike close to the Ukrainian capital Kyiv hit an ammunition warehouse, which then sparked a detonation with around 50 homes nearby damaged. President Volodymyr Zelensky says he's ordered an investigation.
7: It's a horrific situation, and the negligence of those who stored explosives right next to people is appalling. There is extensive damage. The community leader died while assisting with the rescue operation. My condolences go out to all the families and loved ones.
2: Air medical news, and new research by Monash University has found the use of statins dramatically reduces heart attack risk for over 70s. The cholesterol-reducing drugs were found in clinical trials to reduce the likelihood of heart attacks and strokes by 30%. Around 2.5 million Australians take statins every day. The findings are expected to change the way doctors manage heart attack and stroke risk in older patients. This is Air National News. First to AFL, and after Carlton beat Melbourne by 19 in the wildcard match, they're up against Geelong in the qualifying final. The Hawks and Frio will kick off the finals round first on Thursday. AFLW and Port Adelaide beat the Giants 52-48. Melbourne down the Brisbane Lions 89-33. Geelong beat the Suns 64-57. And the Hawks hit the Pies 54-26. NRL and the Warriors have beaten the Knights 46-32 in Auckland. Meantime, in NRLW, the Dragons down the Warriors women 22-18 and the Broncos women beat the Eels 44-10. Tennis, and all eyes turn to Flushing Meadows for the final Grand Slam event for the year. Air Sports' Paul Walsh has this preview.
8: Six Australians will take to the courts on day one of the US Tennis Open, which commences tonight Australian time. Storm Hunter seems to have the biggest challenge up against the 11th seed Marta Kostyuk from the Ukraine, while Talia Gibson will take on the former world number 17 Donna Vekic from Croatia. For the men, Alexander Vukic will face the world number 157 Rei Sakamoto from Japan and Adam Walton, Bai Jingwu from China. Other Aussies in action include Talia Preston and Kimberly Birrell. Paul Walsh for Air Sport.
2: And the unbeaten start for new Wallabies coach Les Kiss has continued, with Australia beating Argentina 27-21. 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
1: A great song can last a lifetime. 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
2: Good morning, I'm Lee Harrison. Australians with relatives missing after the Nepal floods are holding on to hope as the search for survivors continues. 42 Australians are among more than 2,000 people unaccounted for. Almost 700 people are confirmed dead. Save the Children Australia Chief Executive Matt Tinkler says the search for survivors is difficult.
3: Roads still remain blocked. Bridges have been washed away. We know that at least 69 schools, for example, in the flood-devastated regions have been completely destroyed. So the infrastructure that's required for people to live their lives has been obliterated by this terrible tragedy.
2: A 14-year-old girl's due to face court today, charged over a stabbing in North Queensland. She's accused of stabbing a 19-year-old woman at a business in Charters Towers. The woman is in hospital with no life-threatening injuries. Several people have been treated by paramedics after a house fire in Melbourne. Witnesses claim the fire at Diamond Creek was caused by a cat knocking a candle over. One person has been taken to hospital. Labor is facing a political fallout after losing the safe West Australian seat of Secret Harbour to One Nation in a by-election. Bianca Carboni reports.
4: Luke Hurtigan has made political history, securing One Nation's first lower house seat in WA. He won 39% of first preference votes, 15% more than Labor's Georgia Tree, and more than double those of Liberal's Ryan Robertson. Secret Harbour has been a safe Labor seat for decades, One Nation winning only 8% of the electorate's primary votes in the last state election only 18 months ago. But Luke Hurtigan says voters are now sick of Labor.
5: Confident from the beginning. I mean, the mood on the ground, the vibe was certainly there. I really believed the whole time that we were going to win.
4: Bianca Carboni reporting.
2: An investigation by the New South Wales Ombudsman has exposed critical failures in the state's child protection system. 1,600 reports involving unborn babies at risk have been closed due to staff shortages. The report found the Department of Communities and Justice closed the high-risk cases without assigning caseworkers or referring women to support services. The federal government has expanded the PBS subsidy to cover cancer immunotherapy drug Keytruda. From next month, eligible patients will see the treatment costs reduced to $25 per infusion. Oncologist Jenny Liu says doctors will also be able to prescribe the drug for rare and chemotherapy-resistant cancers.
6: It works by essentially removing the invisibility cloak and allows our immune system to better see, recognise and kill cancer.
2: And at least 37 people have died after a Russian drone strike on a warehouse in Kyiv triggered a second explosion. Ukrainian officials say the blast damaged nearby houses and an aged care facility. This is Air National News. Scott Pendlebury's manager says the departing Collingwood star has vast ambitions to make an on-field influence next year at the Gold Coast. The 38-year-old will sign a four-year deal at the Suns as a delisted free agent. If he decides he only has a single season of football left in him, he'll transition to the coaching component early, having made clear he's moved north to further his senior coaching aspirations. His manager, Anthony Pinozzo, has told News Corp he wants to make a difference on and off the field. The Eels have upset the Sharks to end round 26 of the NRL. Andrew Lucas reports.
7: Parramatta has ended Cronulla's top four hopes with a 38-18 victory in front of over 18,000 fans at CommBank Stadium. The Eels set the home crowd alight early with a 26-8 halftime lead, but the Sharks fought back to cut the margin to 8 points before a late double to Talon de Silva rounded out a big win. Earlier, Jacob Saifidi was sent off as the Knights were beaten 46-32 by the Warriors in New Zealand. Andrew Lucas at CommBank Stadium.
2: And Australia's Boomers have beaten Jordan by 33 points in their second World Cup qualifier in the Philippines. It follows their drubbing of Syria last Friday. Australian Independent Radio News.
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9: 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Weather.
10: Emperor, partly cloudy day today for the final day of winter. It's certainly hitting though with a vengeance. 7 degrees in town at the moment. Heading for a max today of 24 under partly cloudy skies. Maybe a bit of fog inland this morning and maybe a shower along the coastal fringe. Winds will pick up in the middle of the day but light up by tonight. Today's fire danger moderate. Sun protection recommended between 10 to 9 and 2:40 this afternoon.
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11: Morning, everybody. Into the Monday morning flow of traffic and checking on things through Sherwood Road, Rocklea, from an earlier single vehicle accident. That looks to have cleared now. Westbound direction looking much better. The early flow of traffic through Beenleigh looks okay. It's getting heavy already from the Hyperdome north to Slacks Creek. The gateway building towards Mount Gravatt to Palabar Road and in through the usual spots of Mount Gravatt towards Holland Park as well. Logan Motorway, through Kingston, Parkinson, a little heavier westbound, and the roadworks at Ellen Grove starting to slow up. It's going to start to get a bit busier on us through there. No major accidents through Munroobin to Regent's Park, and Park Ridge looking okay early as well. We'll keep an eye on it all for you. 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Sponsor, Keith 4 Wheels. 11 Smallwood Street, Underwood. Phone 3841 6244. Keith 4 Wheels, they'll keep you moving. It's Jay Moore. Go traffic in 30 minutes.
9: Now, here comes another hour of great

Not a bad way to kick off a Monday breaky show, really, is it, with the King? And as we go way, way down on this final day of winter, the 31st day of August, spring will be springing up tomorrow before we even know it. Okay, let's have a look and see what's coming up as the morning goes on. And we'll let you know about the Battle of the Stars very, very shortly. Here's Headlines with Lee coming along at 6:30 this morning. Right now, let's get back to our music. 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

0: fast approaching a 6:15 on this Monday morning. I tell you what, bit of a shocker to put the head outside this morning and breathe and went, oh my goodness me, it's a bit chilly out there already, but winter, it's the last day, so hopefully tomorrow a little bit warmer. We'll share more about that with you as the morning goes along today.
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0: Well, folks, this morning we're to go back to one of the world's most beautiful places in Italy and also to one of the oldest countries in Europe, and two songs that make up the battle today. So first up, we've got a tiny little girl called Tina, our very own, with this.

So there we have Tina Arena's Sorrento Moon, and these guys have never quite been to this country before. Oh, I know.

So this morning on the Battle of the Stars, back to Europe, will it be Tina Arena's Sorrento Moon or Three Dog Night, who have never been to Spain? Let me know by going to the Facebook page in at about 90 minutes. The song with the most love this morning gets a spin here on Logan City's 101.

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1: In news headlines, I'm Lee Harrison. Making news today, relatives of the 42 missing Australians are heading to... Nepal.

0: has announced new identity protection measures to help Australians in the fight against cybercrime. Boxing legend Tony Mundine has died at the age of 75. Mundine retired from professional boxing in 1984 and was the only Australian boxer to compete professionally in four weight divisions. And a manhunt is underway in Switzerland after one person was killed in a shooting at a rave party. In air sport, the Hawks believe they're ready for the huge challenge of facing the Dockers in Perth. The minor premiers are 12-0 at Perth Stadium, heading into Thursday's qualifying final against the Hawks. And the New Zealand Warriors have moved into pole position for the NRL Minor Premiership with a 46-32 victory over Newcastle. The Eels upset the Sharks 38-18. These stories and more today. This is Air News.
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4: Well, traffic's starting to build on us for that inbound flow of traffic. Of course, the Pacific Motorway early is looking pretty slow through from the Hyperdome to Slacks Creek. No accident there. That's just morning congestion. Fair bit of westbound traffic on the Logan Motorway as well as we get into the morning run. Heaviest through Parkinson and Elland Grove at the moment. There was a report of a small accident southbound on Chambers Flat Road around the Bumstead Road area. If you're travelling southbound, not inbound, just watch out for that flow of traffic through Logan Reserve. Moving, though, through that stretch. The rest of the Pacific Motorway from Mount Gravatt to Holland Park looking pretty good and building up through Callanvale as the morning progresses as well. Need a tyre or wheel upgrade for your vehicle? Buddy, one place to go. 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Phone 3841 6244. Keith for Wheels. I'll keep you moving. It's Jay. More go traffic in 30 minutes.
5: Thank you, Jay. It's still 7 degrees, heading for 24 degrees today and a partly cloudy Monday morning skies. Maybe a patch of fog or two inland this morning. On the coastal fringe, possibly a shower. The winds are going to pick up in the middle of the day, but lighten up by tonight. The quick peak at tomorrow, partly cloudy, 10 to 23.

Putting more music into your morning, particularly this final day of winter. And if you've popped your head out, thought, oh, it's a bit cool this morning, it certainly is. Just a tad under 7 degrees at the moment. We'll check all the latest weather before go traffic on the other side of the news at 7 o'clock.

0: Then we have Wadsworth Mansion with Sweet Mary. We're getting it done with Guy Sebastian in the Bee Gees Classic for you this morning. 17 minutes to 7 if you're a 6:30 riser and you haven't as yet heard about our two songs in the Battle of the Stars. Stay with us.
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8: Here's a

Buongiorno tutti. That's about the sum of my Italian. Oh, except ciao. So the reason for saying that is that today's battle, we're going back to Europe this morning, and we've got one of the most beautiful songs ever written by Tina Arena.

And if my 6 months living in Italy is correct, my Italian, La Luna di Sorrento, or something like that anyway. And we've got Tina Arena up against Three Dog Night.

So, in about an hour from now, will we hear the full version of Sorrento Boone or Three Dog Nights Never Been to Spain? Let me know which of the two songs you'd like to hear. And the song with the most likes gets a spin in an hour. It's 13 minutes to 7 right now on Logan City's 101.

We're just a tad over 4 minutes away from the next Air National News. They will check the latest weather, have a look at the sport, and go traffic coming up this morning as well. And in the next hour, don't forget celebrities celebrating birthdays, as well as looking at some of the events that happened on this date in history.

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1: Good morning, I'm Lee Harrison. More than 280 foreign nationals have now been rescued or located in Nepal, 5 days since the region near Tibet was devastated by flash flooding. Hundreds of others, including 42 Australians, remain unaccounted for, and the death toll has climbed to close to 800. Nepal's Prime Minister says rescue efforts are intensifying for those trapped in tunnels at a hydro power site. This man says families are struggling to get information about their loved ones.
2: There's no information on how many people are still alive there or what state they are in. There is no credible information. All they tell us is that rescue is continuing.
1: That translation courtesy of the BBC. Australia will send an extra $3 million in aid to Nepal. Much of the funding will go towards emergency hygiene kits and solar lighting solutions. The Australian Air Force will also deliver new assistance over the coming days. Two new opinion polls show support for Labor and One Nation remains neck and neck. Michael Packey reports.
3: One Nation has sent shockwaves through Labor ranks after the minor party snatched its first lower house seat in the West Australian Parliament, winning the Secret Harbour by-election. The victory prompted leader Pauline Hanson to declare there is no longer such thing as a safe seat. Prime Minister Anthony Albanese hit back, declaring One Nation dangerous and dishonest. The latest news poll and Redbridge survey both show core support for Labor on 29%. One Nation has 30% of the primary vote in news poll and 28% in Redbridge. Michael Packey reporting.
1: The Defence Minister will travel to the US to advance a $21 billion deal to boost Australia's stake in AI development. Richard Miles says the technology will one day operate submarines and aircraft. Mr. Miles will also meet with the defence secretaries of the US and UK to discuss the AUKUS pact. Meanwhile, the Prime Minister will attend a summit of Pacific nations, despite several other key leaders pulling out. Anthony Albanese will fly out today to attend the Pacific Islands Forum, saying Australia has a duty to help the region thrive. We're being warned of the risks of accepting cash settlements on home insurance claims. According to ASIC, Australians with badly damaged homes from natural disasters are more frequently taking cash payments as a way of resolving insurance claims. But Commissioner Alan Kirkland says it's leaving homeowners exposed to more risk, responsibility, and potentially more costs.
4: But what that means is that you're then on the hook for finding quotes and organising repairs rather than the insurer doing it for you. So if you're offered a cash settlement and you've got any doubts about whether it's fair, we encourage you to challenge the amount and complain to your insurer.
1: And boxing legend Tony Mundine has died at the age of 75. Mundine retired from professional boxing in 1984 and was the only Australian boxer to compete professionally in four weight divisions. This is AIR National News. The New Zealand Warriors have moved into pole position for the NRL Minor Premiership with a 46-32 victory over Newcastle. Meanwhile, the Eels have upset the Sharks 38-18, derailing Cronulla's hunt for a top four finish. Parramatta coach Jason Riles says it was pleasing to see his players execute their opportunities.
5: Paul Giddey set the tone with getting to the right part of the field, which we planned to do, and he obviously got a bit of joy there early and set the tone for us. So you plan to start like that every week and you hope that it goes like that.
1: In the AFL, the Hawks believe they're ready for the huge challenge of facing the Dockers in Perth. The minor premiers are 12-0 at Perth Stadium, heading into Thursday's qualifying final against the Hawks. Hawks defender Jarman Impey says they've had the perfect preparation, having played there in the final round of the season, enjoying a big win over West Coast. Novak Djokovic says it's a dream to be playing in his 20th US Open just underway. The 24-time Grand Slam winner says it's a special milestone.
6: Longevity was always one of the goals when I was younger, you know, trying to have long career, trying to have more shots at Grand Slams and stay healthy long enough so that I can, you know, perform for as many years as possible.
1: Australian Independent Radio News.
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10: Mercury's on the rise, 8.4 at the moment, heading for 24 degrees today. A partly cloudy Monday, a bit of fog in the inland this morning, maybe a shower along the coastal fringe. Winds are going to pick up to about 20k later on this morning, but they will light it up by tonight. Today is Fire Danger, the Bureau telling us it will be moderate, and that sub-protection will reach a high 7 today between 10 to 9 and 20 to 3.
9: 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Traffic.
11: As the morning, Monday morning commute develops on us, still busy through the Beenleigh Straits coming northbound, also through the roadwork zone, getting off at Tanimura and heading west on the Logan Motorway. You're going to experience delays. By the time you get to Loganleigh Road, it eases, heavy through the Hyperdome to Slacks Creek. Gateway a fair bit busier as well from the merge through towards Mount Gravatt to Palabar Road. Looks okay on the Pacific Motorway after that, though, and even the Logan Motorway, just at both ends of it is heavy, coming through Ellen Grove, Carroll Park to the Ipswich Motorway, a little under speed as well. As it starts to build, but still pretty good through Regent's Park and that inbound movement of traffic. Need a tyre or wheel upgrade for your vehicle? Only one place to go. Sponsor Keith for Wheels. 11 Smallwood Street, Underwood. Phone 3841 6244. Keith for Wheels. I'll keep you moving. It's Jay Moore Go Traffic in 30 minutes.
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We'll have our first edition of the Queensland News at 7:30. Next national news bulletin coming up at 8 o'clock this morning. What about the Battle of the Stars for this week? Very, very shortly. Right now on Logan Cities 101, more of the biggest hits and greatest memories.

0: Good morning. Welcome to the final day of winter. 16 minutes after 7. And yesterday morning, Bridget and I went out to Larks. We went out to Logan Lee and looked at the come and try day for the remote model aircraft. And, my goodness, we talk about a friendly bunch of people. And some of the aircraft that were flying were just absolutely magnificent. And no, I did not ask to have a go with remote control planes. I told you on Friday what happened to my remote control plane some years ago. But it was quite funny. I was standing there having a look at some of the aircraft taking off. And I thought, oh, that's strange. They're doing whippersnipping on a Sunday morning. It was the helicopters on the pad behind us. My goodness me. Could those people fly their aircraft? So if ever they have another open day, and I'm sure they will from time to time, pop out there and have a look. It really is something to behold.
1: Community Action.
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Today's battle takes us all the way back to Europe, and we're going to the west coast of Italy, first of all. And just before I play the song about the west coast of Italy, there's a beautiful story that Rebecca has shared with us on our Facebook page this morning. It really is quite moving. So, Rebecca, I've got my pinkies crossed for you this morning, hoping that this song comes up especially for you.

So will it be a Three Dog Night, who have never been to Spain, or Tina Arena singing about that magnificent Sorrento moon? And I guess with a full moon, or just, what is it, waning at the moment, it will be absolutely magnificent. So that's the choice this morning. The winning song comes up in 30 minutes. It's now 7:21.

Oh, there we go. That'll get you up and about on this Monday morning. It's 27 minutes after 7. Stay with us. We've got the first edition of Queensland News coming up with Lee very, very shortly. Then we'll check the latest news, sport, weather, and go traffic for you.

0: reason and bed shortages. Footage shows around 10 ambulances lined up outside the facility on Friday. The hospital's emergency department recorded 171 presentations that day. And Queensland sky watchers have been fascinated by unusual lights streaking across the night sky below the planet Venus. With more on that story, Peter Jones.
1: The swirling lights have been appearing about 8 p.m. in the western sky, sparking online debate about their origin, with theories ranging from drones to aliens to Min Min lights and defence testing. Retired NASA engineer Philip Jackaloni says the worldwide phenomena happens when satellites move in line with the sun below the horizon and act like a mirror that's floating above the Earth. University of Queensland astrophysicist Jonty Horner says the number of objects in space has tripled since 2020 to more than 16,000 active satellites and more than 34,000 additional bits of other space junk. Peter Jones, Air News.
0: To sport now, and in the NRL, the Eels have beaten the Sharks 38-18, while the Warriors defeated the Knights 46-32. Newcastle's focus will now move to finals preparation with a round 27 bye. Knights coach Justin Holbrook says it's a great opportunity to recalibrate.
2: Every game's hard, but I'm really confident. We need the week off. We've got it. And our position may not change. That's why I'm upbeat with the players about it. You know, we competed hard in that second half. We made a lot of line breaks with 12 players, which is hard to do.
0: And a tough start for the Aussies on day one of the US Open, with Adam Walton and Talia Gibson losing their opening round matches. This is Air News Queensland.
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6: Morning, everybody. Watch out for some emergency roadworks coming up through Fairfield around the Princes Street area. We've got some lanes blocked in that direction. Earlier issue, Logan Motorway has managed to clear eastbound as well. Heathwood, there was a broken down car towards Larapinta that slowed up traffic through the region. From Tatumira, northbound to Slacks Creek, heavier. The usual spots through Waterford. Waterford Tambourine Road, Albert Street coming across the Logan River, really starting to hit the peak surge. And also that slow traffic through Parkinson, but those both directions, we're hoping Heathwood will open up pretty quickly and start to improve in the eastbound direction. Need a tyre or wheel upgrade for your vehicle? Only one place to go. Sponsor Keith for Wheels, 11 Smallwood Street, Underwood. Phone 3841 6244 Keith for Wheels. They'll keep you moving. It's Jay Moore Go Traffic in 30 minutes.
7: Temperature approaching 11 degrees in town at the moment, heading for a partly cloudy day and a top temp of 24. A little bit of fog inland this morning, maybe a shower along the coastal fringe, winds picking up to about 20 k's a little later on this morning, but becoming light during the evening. Today's fire danger moderate, still need to slip, slop and slap between 10 to 9 and 20 minutes to 3. But for tomorrow, partly cloudy, 10 up to 23 degrees, and now you're totally up to date.

0: They were the four non-blondes, not to be confused with the four blondes. And before that, Robert Palmer and I'll Be Your Baby Tonight. It's a quarter to eight now, Monday morning on Logan Cities 101. The results of the battle coming up shortly.
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0: Oh, folks, there is absolutely nothing, just nothing between our battle this morning, which means we're going to play both of our songs today. And Rebecca, I'm sure that this will bring back some wonderful memories for you this morning.

0: And I guess at the moment, with the moon just on its downward side once again, waning as they say, it'll be looking absolutely magnificent, that Sorrento moon. And, of course, our battle is between Tina and Three Dog Night, who came very, very close at number two.
1: Well, I never been to Spain, but I kind of like the music.

So there we have the Battle of the Stars for Monday, the final day of winter. What will we come up with tomorrow? Well, I can tell you one thing. We'll continue going around the world in music, as we have been for the last couple of weeks. But which songs will we have for you tomorrow? You'll have to tune in to find out. JPY, take us up to the 8 o'clock news on 101.

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1: Good morning, I'm Lee Harrison. Australia will deliver additional aid to Nepal as the country seeks to recover from catastrophic flooding. Nelson Scott is in Kathmandu.
2: The federal government is committing an extra $3 million in humanitarian assistance to help Nepal rebuild entire towns left in ruins amid immense challenges on the ground. The relief brings Australia's total support package to $8 million as thousands of people are still missing from all over the world. A large portion of the aid will supply urgent hygiene kits and solar lighting at the request of the Nepali government. The Australian Air Force will deliver the first of the supplies in the coming days. The assistance follows the arrival of 12 Australian response personnel who are already working on the ground.
1: Two new opinion polls show similar support for One Nation and Labor nationally amid the fallout from the Secret Harbour by-election in Western Australia. News Poll and Redbridge both have Labor with a national primary vote of 29%. News Poll gives One Nation the edge with primary support at 30%, while Redbridge has the Pauline Hanson-led party on 28%. Political consultant and commentator Terry Barnes says the result in WA shows that Labor voters are also willing to use the minor party to express their concerns.
3: I think you've got to actually be careful how you interpret Secret Harbour, to be honest with you, in terms of, look, it's a government there with a stonking majority, an overwhelming majority. This is not going to threaten its existence. Midterm, it's the time that people send messages.
1: The federal government has announced new identity protection measures to help Australians in the fight against cybercrime. ID Lock will be available through MyGov next year, letting people block compromised identity credentials from being used for verification. A small number of people will have early access later this year. Queensland is putting the brakes on e-bike and e-scooter riders as the next phase of reforms rolls out. Lachlan Gray reports.
4: From today, unsupervised e-bike and e-scooter users will need to be at least 16 years of age and will be required to hold a minimum learner driver's license to ride. Parents of children caught breaking the laws will face fines. It's the latest measure to roll out as part of a crackdown which began on July 1, when police were given the powers to seize illegal devices and to randomly breath test riders. Already, almost 400 illegal e-bikes and e-scooters have been taken off the streets, and over 1,700 traffic infringement notices have been issued. Lachlan Gray, Brisbane.
1: In other news, the tax office is chasing the owners of 6,000 investment properties who could owe tens of thousands of dollars in capital gains tax. The discrepancies have been uncovered by ATO technology used to cross-reference information lodged in tax returns. And Australian boxing great Tony Mundine has died aged 75 after a heart attack. He had 80 career wins with 64 of them knockouts before retiring in 1984 and coaching his son, Anthony. This is Air National News. Tennis and the actions commenced at Flushing Meadows. Paul Walsh reports.
5: It's been a disappointing start for the Aussies on day one of the US Tennis Open, with Storm Hunter going down to Marta Kostyuk in straight sets, Talia Gibson pushing Donna Vekic to three sets, with the Croatian winning 6-2, 4-6, 6-3, while Adam Walton found the going tough against Wu Ji Bing from China, also going down in straight sets. Still to take to the courts today, Kimberly Birrell, Alexander Vukic and Talia Preston. In the evening session, Venus Williams will take on Sophia Kennan, with neither woman having much success in the early rounds of slams of late, while Novak Djokovic will start his campaign for his fifth US Open title.
6: The opening matches are always quite challenging, so I hopefully can overcome, you know, the first hurdle and build from there.
5: Paul Walsh for Air Sport.
1: Carlton's looking to continue its resurgence under Josh Fraser in Friday's elimination final against Geelong. The Blues have won four of their past five against the Cats. Defender Lockie Cowan says he's hoping the big crowd can push them over the line.
7: The energy hasn't faded all year, even when we didn't have the best of the run to start the year. The energy inside the four walls when was coming off them losses was still good, and I think we've built from there.
1: And in the NRL, the Cronulla Sharks' top four hopes have been crushed by the Parramatta Eels, going down 38-18. Australian Independent Radio News.
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11: Bureau says it's going to be partly cloudy for the final day of winter. 24 degrees, the forecast top today. 14.3 in the city at the moment. As I said, a partly cloudy day today. The winds are going to pick up, though, a little later on this morning. The Bureau tells us they will lighten up by tonight. The financial today, moderate, and that sun protection kicks in a bit earlier today. 10 to 9 till about 20 minutes to 3 this afternoon.
10: 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Traffic.
12: Couple of issues about this morning. Logan Road, 8 Mile Plains. It looks like a southbound issue. That's a broken down car towards Springwood. They're going to start to slow up traffic. Logan Motorway congestion. Had a fair bit westbound to Parkinson as well, or both directions this morning, just due to an earlier broken down car. Expect it to be heavy from Carroll Park coming through to Heathwood. That's in the eastbound direction. Westbound already heavy. Quite difficult through Drewvale and Berrinbar. Johnson Road as a result. Everyone's getting onto that and trying to head both directions, but it is also copping a fair bit of issue there this morning with congestion from Woodridge in towards the heart of Brisbane. About 36 minutes. It's busy through from Mount Gravatt to Holland Park inbound as well. A difficult Monday morning peak. 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One place to go. 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Phone 3841 6244. Keith for Wheels. I'll keep you moving. It's Jay. More go traffic in 30 minutes.
13: Sometimes it's about getting away. Sometimes it's about having fun. And sometimes it's about getting you through the day. But mostly, it's about feeling good. Your favorite songs are right here.

Here we are, the very final day of winter. Spring will have sprung well and truly this time tomorrow. Coming up in this hour, we'll have a look at the celebrities celebrating their birthdays today, some of the events that happened on this final day of winter. And right now, though, let's continue with more of the biggest hits and greatest memories, Logan City's 101.

0: I never ever tire of hearing the harmonies of the Hollies. You know, say holidays, but the Hollies, and that track, Gasoline Alley Bread. It's 8:15 Monday morning at Logan Cities 101. I'm Peter Carey with you till 9 o'clock, and then, Mike Bennett. That's right. Sorry, Mike. Mike Bennett joins you on this from Studio A on the other side of the 9 o'clock news this morning.
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Today is the 31st day of August, and if it's your birthday, from everybody here at Logan City's 101, we hope you have a fantastic birthday today. Australian actor Jack Thompson was born on this date at Manly in New South Wales. He's celebrating his 86th birthday. Sir Clive Lloyd, the West Indies cricketer, is 82. US actor Richard Gere was born in Philadelphia. He's 77. Tony DeFranco, the Canadian singer and record producer, is blowing out 67 candles today. And today we remember the birth date of Bob Welch. Bob was an original member of Fleetwood Mac between 1971 and 1974. He left then to pursue a solo career. He had a hit back in 1977 called Sentimental Lady, in which Christine McVie sang the vocals with him. But his biggest solo hit came up in 1978, and I thought we'd play it this morning.

0: Min lights and defence testing. Retired NASA engineer Philip Jackaloni says the worldwide phenomena happens when satellites move in line with the sun below the horizon and act like a mirror that's floating above the Earth. University of Queensland astrophysicist Jonty Horner says the number of objects in space has tripled since 2020 to more than 16,000 active satellites and more than 34,000 additional bits of other space junk. Peter Jones, Air News.
1: To sport now, and in the NRL, the Eels have beaten the Sharks 38-18, while the Warriors defeated the Knights 46-32. Newcastle's focus will now move to finals preparation with a round 27 bye. Knights coach Justin Holbrook says it's a great opportunity to recalibrate.
2: Every game's hard, but I'm really confident. We need the week off. We've got it. And our position may not change. That's why I'm upbeat with the players about it. You know, we competed hard in that second half. We made a lot of line breaks with 12 players, which is hard to do.
1: And a tough start for the Aussies on day one of the US Open, with Adam Walton and Talia Gibson losing their opening round matches. This is Air News Queensland.
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7: Morning, everybody. That's slow traffic from Yatala in towards Brisbane City, heavy through Slacks Creek, back towards the Logan Motorway exit, and then again from Mount Gravatt. So it's solid 43 minutes from Yatala all the way through. Logan Motorway's troubled us this morning coming through Heathwood. There was an earlier broken down car. Traffic still from Forest Lake, heavy through to Parkinson, and that westbound traffic a little busier as well. Typically slow up through Waterford, Waterford West. No accident. It's morning congestion. Chambers Flat Road up through Marsden, much the same. And patchy from Kingston, Slacks Creek and Woodridge on Logan Road as well. No other accidents there, though. Need a tyre or wheel upgrade for your vehicle? Only one place to go. 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Phone 3841 6244. Keith for Wheels. They'll keep you moving. It's Jay. More go traffic this afternoon from 3.
8: In town at the moment, it's just on 18 degrees, heading for a top today of, 24, I think the Bureau were telling us. A partly cloudy day, maybe a shower along the coastal fringe. The winds are going to pick up to about 20k later on this morning, but they will lighten up by tonight. Overnight, we're expecting a low of 10 degrees, 23 degrees the top tomorrow, under partly cloudy skies.

riding the priest train on this Monday morning. Well, Mike Bennett will be sitting in the Studio A chair for you between 9 o'clock and midday today. Laurie Calvert has the afternoon show from 12 till 3. Charles Costello driving home this afternoon. And Aussie Homegrown tonight with Darren Schaefer. That's the lineup on Logan City's 101.

0: It's almost a quarter to nine. Everyone's got their blue jeans on this Monday morning. And don't forget, spring up tomorrow.
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11: 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The Eagle has landed.
12: We shall fight on the beaches. We shall never surrender.
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0: Today, the final day of winter, the 31st of August. It was on this day that quite a few interesting events took place. 1873, the Royal Canadian Mounted Police were formed. What was it? What was their famous saying? Their creed? We will always get our man, I think it was. We mentioned that it was Sir Clive Lloyd's 82nd birthday today. It was on this date back in 1968 that West Indies cricketer Garfield Sobers, whom we lost not all that long ago, scored 36. Remember we used to have the six ball over? Six sixes. He did that back in 1968. Mark Spitz won the fifth of his seven gold medals at the Munich Olympics in 1972, hailing from Modesto in California. Apollo 13 opened in Australian cinemas back in 1995. It was nominated for 9 Academy Awards, including Best Picture. Very, very sad day. In fact, I think we could all remember where we were back in 1997 when Diana, the Princess of Wales, was killed in a car accident at the tender age of just 36. We mentioned earlier that Deborah Gibson, who was born in Brooklyn, New York, is today celebrating her 56th birthday, and I thought we might play her big hit from 1989 this morning.

Well, the Bureau tells us it'll be a wee bit warmer tomorrow to kick off the spring for 2026. Looking for 24 degrees tomorrow morning. I hope that you enjoy the rest of your morning with Mike Bennett coming in very, very shortly on the other side of the 9 o'clock news. And I hope that you and I can get together for breakfast tomorrow morning on the first day of September. We'll do our Battle of the Stars all over again. Who knows, we might end up with another dead heat like we had this morning. Till then, have a great day.

0: 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Weather.
1: That's, of course, if you can believe the weather forecast for this week. It's going to be heating up. However, for today, they say partly cloudy. You know, I'm a glass half full person. I say mostly sunny. With light winds, there is a very slight chance of rain. Do not put off watering your gardens. We are expecting highs today of 24 degrees. In Binley Marketplace, it's 19 degrees.
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1: Yeah, back in my rightful place on the Monday Morning Show. It was good fun sitting in for TJ the other day. And you know what? I only said Monday once, so that's got to be something. We are looking for your three-word Mondays. How was your weekend? We'd love to hear all about it. Pop her on the Facebook page if you will.
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0: Keith Urban and Michael McDonald on 101 FM this Monday morning. So, we are looking for your three-word Mondays. How was the weather at your place over the weekend? We changed from our winter to summer sheets. It was that warm, I tell you. All of a sudden, it's gone from, well, winter to little summer, I reckon. It's going to be warm later on this week as well. So just usual stuff, pop around the Facebook page, tell us whatever you like. Just try and keep it to three words if you possibly can. So another chance to win one of my cheap prizes from my secret stash in Beat the Intro this morning. We're looking for the name of the band and the song. I don't mind the band or the singer. Okay, either or, because people get a little bit confused about this. Now, the last time we played it, there were no correct answers, so it's a second chance for you today. 3808-8101 when you hear that. Now, as mentioned earlier, it's time for the August Supporters Club $100 gift card draw. Now, if you're already a member of the Supporters Club, you don't have to do anything. You're in every draw for every prize, and that includes the monthly draw, of course. If you haven't come on board yet, a little bit late for this week, however, give us a call, 3808-8101. You can sign up today, or you can head to the website, fill out the form, and you'll be in the draw for September. So we've guests, as always, on the Monday Morning Show, the lovely Pravinta from our sponsor, Cornerstone Law Offices. She's popping in for the monthly chat. And, you know, as always, you're welcome to post your questions on the Facebook page, or you can give us a call. You don't have to give us your name. If there's some legal issues that you want to discuss, I can pass that on to Prav for you. This week, we're looking at examples of systems abuse and the importance of getting the correct legal advice. 10:15, a lady making her 101 debut this morning, Cassinda Sanford. She's taking part in the all-night 21-kilometre walk to raise funds for the Ronald McDonald House Charities and Queensland Children's Hospital Foundation. She's doing it for a daughter who's got a very rare disease. We'll be finding out about that. At 11:15 this morning, the First Lady of 101 back in the house. Yes, Mrs. B, we've so much to tell you. Fun times with our niece who stayed with us last week. More about that later on.
1: Community Action.
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According to Ace of Base, it's a beautiful life. Who am I to argue with that? Monday Morning Show on 101. Talking about beautiful life, say congratulations to Team Australia, the Speedway team that defeated the world yesterday. Yes, the Aussies won the World Team Cup. You won't hear anything about it on mainstream media because Speedway, unfortunately, doesn't get a mention these days. But from us here at 101, congratulations to everybody involved, especially Ryan Douglas, local lad we know well from North Brisbane. This is 101. Time to give stuff away this morning. For the first time, a bag of merchandise could be yours. Name of the singer...

So we'll take either the singer or the band, but I need the name of the song as well. We're not worried about your spelling. Don't worry about that. 3808 8101. What is this?

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0: 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Morning, Prav.
1: Good morning, listeners, and good morning, Mike.
0: I have to ask, first of all, thank you for telling me about your holiday off air. That was great. You had a school reunion, didn't you?
1: Yes, that's from our Fiji days. So grade 11 and 12, our school turned 70 years.
0: Wow.
1: St. Joseph Secondary School. So yeah, that was fun.
0: It did look yes. fun, I have to say. I've seen the Facebook pictures. I thought, wow, you won't be in any fit state coming this morning, but here you are.
1: Oh, I'm perfectly fine.
0: Absolutely great.
1: Water is a good drink.
0: Do you know what? Yes, you're absolutely right. I have my bottle right here. So we always mention that if people would like to send in questions in advance, because, you know, if they've got any concerns about family law, wills, power of attorney, divorce, separation, and you offer a free consultation at the start, don't
1: yes,
0: you?
1: Yes, we do. Yes, absolutely. So just call the office, and most times you will get an appointment with me. It may be a week or a week and a half out, but yeah, you will get the yeah. initial consultation with me.
0: And then if they do, they can turn around and say, we heard you on the radio.
1: Yes, we do ask. Yeah. We do ask. Where did you find us? How did you find us? And yeah, they do say it's from the radio.
0: So excellent. Yes. That's what we like to hear. So this week we're looking at examples of systems abuse and the importance of getting the correct legal advice.
1: Yes, Mike. So I'll use case examples. So let's start with domestic violence matters, for example. You could have people making an application. And again, this is not gender specific. You could have people making an application for a protection order against you, or you could be the person making an application against the other person when there has been domestic violence or family violence. But I'll use an example of if the two adults, no children, you've separated, you've moved away from a location that the other person then doesn't know about.
0: Okay.
1: You're safe in that sense. Why would you then make an application for a protection order? It's costing the other person money to challenge it, for example. So if you go, and you might be doing it as a reactive step to protect yourself, yes, absolutely. But in that scenario, if you look at the facts, you may be better off to me spending that money empowering yourselves with counselling, because you're safe if they don't know where you are and if you're certain of that.
0: And also, I guess, you know, people that are, and we mentioned it off-air, vulnerable,
1: yes.
0: you know, and the other party will maybe take advantage of that. They may be getting legal advice themselves.
1: Absolutely.
0: So, you know, and it can be a bit of a contradiction.
1: Yes.
0: You mentioned as well, when we talked about divorce and separation, the importance of some kind of mediation.
1: Yes, and that's the other thing, is that's part of the process that you have to go through mediation. Even if you have filed an application in court, there will be a step where you have to get to mediation. In domestic violence matters, obviously, a mediator will determine if it's suitable, safe for mediation. And again, in this 21st century we live in, we do mediations by Zoom, by Microsoft Teams, so you don't have to physically be even facing each other on the computer either, or be in the same building at all. So we call that shuttle mediations. I'll use another example in the family law context of systems abuse, where people start representing themselves and the other side has a lawyer. So the, you know, the 10 emails a day, or maybe I'm exaggerating, but 10 emails a week perhaps.
0: Yeah.
1: Because if I'm acting for my client, then I'm reading those emails and I'm charging my client, whereas the other person is just bombarding and not costing them money. I had a situation where there was consensus that the house has to be sold because neither of them can buy each other out. But the one party, not my client, the other party would not consent to an order or even agree to put the house on the market right away.
0: Okay.
1: So that was that person's way of inflicting more pain on my client. And therefore, you go into that court process to get orders.
0: Back in the day when I used to work in TV and some of the jobs I got were in the court, and it was entertaining to watch somebody represent themselves, because maybe they've watched a bit of TV and you think, oh, it's just like it is on the telly. No, it isn't. Very, very different for people. And you think, you idiot, why did you not just get yourself a lawyer? You're making an absolute fool of yourself there. But they all think, oh, no, we can do it on our own. And it's, you know, I would say 95% of times you should not represent yourself.
1: No, and again, the court system gets clogged in that way where people are, you know, we appear on mentions where a judicial registrar in the Federal Circuit Family Court of Australia doesn't have all that many powers. So again, all of that is also constitutes systems abuse when people are making submissions. You, the lawyer, is sitting around listening and knowing that the

0: registrar doesn't have power. The registrar even says, I don't have power unless you agree to things, and I can only make procedural orders. So if you get advice ahead of time, you'll know what to expect. As I say, Mike, all the time, pick your battles.
1: Absolutely.
0: You know, if someone's calling you a druggie and therefore you can't be spending time with your children, well, let's go and get a hair follicle test done and shut them up.
1: Yeah, prove it once and for all.
0: Prove it, exactly. And don't react and don't get defensive. So if you get legal advice mainly about the process, that will help you calm down. I have clients or people always complaining about, why do I have to disclose my financial documents, my bank statements, my superannuation? That's the law. It's not for the entertainment of your ex or the entertainment of your lawyer, right?
1: Yeah.
0: It's just process. It's the law. Nobody can change that. Why fight something that you can't have control over?
1: Getting back to self-representation, I always used to remember, and again, I quite enjoy it, if you sat in the magistrate's court and the magistrate would turn around to the person and say, you are wasting the court's time.
0: Yes.
1: And nowadays, you know, they can go on Google, they can go on chat and, oh, what to say in a case, and it's ridiculous.
0: Yes.
1: They're reading off the phones, you know, it's just...
0: They are. Yeah, you do see the ChatGPT scripts being
1: absolutely
0: read out.
1: Yes. And you think, oh, come on, guys, yes, we've heard all this before. What other examples can you give us?
0: So we have another matter at the moment. It's ongoing. Again, there's evidence that nobody can keep the house because they can't afford the mortgage. It's a $2.5 million mortgage.
1: Gosh.
0: Guess what the interest is on a monthly basis?
1: $10,000 to $12,000. Wow.
0: So we're going through the process. So in terms of the systems abuse, what the opponent is doing, again, self-represented, hasn't engaged in the process, has not filed any material, so my client is having to jump through all these hoops through the court system, frustrating as that is in itself, the process. Then on the day of the hearings, the opponent would send an email to the court and ask for an adjournment. So it's playing the game.
1: That is.
0: It's playing the game. Meanwhile, the asset pool is deteriorating. My client is raising two children, and... Yes, the court's hands are tied in the sense of the process that we have to go through before we are in front of an actual judge.
1: It just seems crazy that, you know, people can have that much control basically by playing the system.
0: They are playing the system. And as I say, I work the system because I can't change it. I apply the law and I give you realities of how this will play out.
1: Yeah.
0: I'm not going to give you sugar-coated answers so that you're prepared. You know, and yes, I deal with human beings. My clients are human beings, not robots. I appreciate that. But they need counseling to, you know, I can do the legal side, but for their mental health and all of that, they need to be working with a counselor so that we can work as a team and stay focused on the future.
1: I would imagine sometimes you have to say to a client, you're not going to like what I have to tell you, but these are the facts.
0: All the time, Mike, and some like it, some don't, some fire me, so it's all fine.
1: What can you do? Because again, it's the old story, you know, it'd be nice if you could tell people what they want to hear, but you're not helping them by doing
0: that. No, and then I'm not sleeping well at night, Mike, if I'm fooling people. And it's, you know, I've said this before, I think we'd be richer if we counted the number of times we said, I told you so.
1: Yeah, yes, absolutely. So again, all of this stresses the importance of getting the correct legal advice.
0: Yes, just so you understand the process, the system, what the law is, and then pick your battles.
1: Yeah, and I'm guessing that you maybe work alongside, because the police will be advising people, hey, in domestic violence case, you've got to go and see a lawyer, you've got to go and do this.
0: Yes.
1: Do you have a kind of agreement with the police, or sometimes you've got a bit of a battle with them as well?
0: Yeah, so I don't. So if the police have made an application themselves for a protection order against you or the other side, it's not easy to negotiate a settlement with them in terms of an undertaking or to pull out the case, the application, because there's good reason for that.
1: Of course.
0: And so we do get inquiries where people are still together in a relationship. They haven't separated, but there's a protection order application by the police because some incident has happened. Somebody has called.
1: Yeah.
0: Could be the neighbor, or you may have called yourself. But we don't, so we do talk to them. There will be situations where they will agree to a shorter period order, for example, but they have to do their job as well. So, you know, it's knowing what to say, when to say, what the evidence looks like, and then just... Yeah, get the proper advice on how to navigate.
1: It's a minefield out there.
0: It is.
1: This is, again, you know, it's so important. Talk to Prav, talk to Cornerstone Law. 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And if people want to find out, have you moved yet? Have you got
0: We're in Springwood. Yeah. Up and running in Springwood. It's easy to find, lots of parking. Suite number 4 or unit number 48 Dennis Road, just behind Toyota.
1: Oh, easy as. Mm-hmm. And if people want to give you a call, what's the number?
0: 07-3806-4354.
1: As always, Prav, it's a pleasure to chat to you. Like I say, you've got so much information. And, you know, if any of the subjects that we were talking about this morning have affected you, please give us a call and we'll put you guys in touch, 3808-8101. We'll be chatting next month.
0: Thank you. Yes, we will.
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So once again, a huge thank you to Brad from our sponsor, Cornerstone Law Offices. Always loads of very valuable information in there. So the Monday Morning Show on 101 FM, Mike Bennett from now until 12 midday. We are giving away a bag of 101 goodies, as always on the show. And all you have to do is beat the intro. Here's another chance to play. Mike's beat the intro game. So we would like to know the name of either the band or the singer and the song, please. 3808 8101. What is this?

Oh, look at Tom Jones. He's still performing now, and I think, do you know what? There's hope for the rest of us yet. Here's one to take us up to the news at 10 o'clock. 10:15, we'll be chatting to Cassinda Sanford.

0: He is such a great performer. If ever I was going to go back to drumming in a band, I would love to do this kind of music. Michael Bublé, it's a beautiful day. Here are some of the songs you'll be hearing in the next hour of the Monday Morning Show on 101. A Dance Monkey, why not? Paul McCartney and Stevie Wonder singing about Ebony and Ivory. 1982, like seriously, I know. Feel older now. And Elvis Presley with the Royal Philharmonic Orchestra. Plus another chance for you to take part in Beat the Intro this morning. So much more still to come between now and midday.
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2: I'm Alan Baskin. The number of Australians missing in Nepal and Tibet has increased to 43. As search efforts intensify 5 days after deadly flash flooding. More than 280 foreign nationals have now been rescued or located, while close to 800 people have now been confirmed dead. Many families are expressing their sadness and frustration as they wait for any news or answers about the fate of their loved ones. Reporter Nelson Scott is in Kathmandu. He says he spoke to the loved ones of one missing Australian who are doing what they can.
3: So they put their photo up in just hoping for something, and they told me just the issue is just that they can't, you know, they can't get any info, and you don't really know how to feel when you don't know the information. So people are just waiting in hope.
2: Western Australia's Liberal leader says the political landscape is changing after One Nation's win in the weekend's Secret Harbour by-election. One Nation's Luke Hurtigan has secured the party's first lower house seat in WA, snatching the once very safe Labor seat. Basil Zempler says despite the Liberals' primary vote falling to just 17%, he is confident about the future of his party.
4: The political environment now is not as it always was. And if you stand still, well, you can cease to be relevant. And if the game has changed, that means the way you win the game has also changed. I'm very, very conscious of that. My job as WA Liberal leader is to put the WA Liberal team in the best position for electoral success.
2: The AFL is under pressure to act quickly and decisively and keep trans and gender diverse players out of women's footy. The league's facing criticism after approving a biological male to play in South Australia's Women's Footy League, forcing game cancellations, walkouts and protests. Player agent and concussion campaigner Peter Jess says there is a terrible risk of injury.
5: Correct, it is, and that's already happened. You have a person who is 90 kg, 6'3", playing in the women's comp in South Australia. There's already been a couple of issues where the outcomes for the girls haven't been good.
2: America says it's carried out strikes on two Iranian missile launching facilities. The military action on Iran's Larak Islands is the first in more than a month. A luxury car is among more than $5 million worth of assets which have been seized from a Chinese crime syndicate based in Sydney. Border Force officials will allege the syndicate was importing and distributing illegal tobacco products.